This is DJ Whole Milk coming at you live from Cap Street. There we go. Coming at you live from the studio. You're listening to Vitamin D on BFF.fm. I'm doing my first vinyl episode today, so bear with me. We're going to have some fun. We got, you know, we have music. It's happening. The vinyl is spinning. So, stay tuned. We're going to listen to a bunch of records. I haven't been listening to records lately, so I'm excited to, like, get everything out and, like, remember what I have and stuff. So, yeah, bear with me as I do this for the first time in my life, but I hope you are excited to listen to some music. Right now we are listening to Sibelius's Finlandia. I've actually played this before on my show, but it's just like one of my, I used to play this in my like orchestra when I lived in Southern California, and it's so much fun. It's like so intense. The horns are going off, you know. Right now it's this like pretty violin melody that I really remember playing. But I had a lot of fun playing this song, so I wanted to come back and play it here because I have the vinyl. And it sounds great, honestly. I don't know what... I think it's the London Phil? I have no idea. Let's see, it says it right here. I think London, right? I don't know. I got this at Fat Cat Records in Seattle, so check it out. I think it's in like Fremont. It's kind of close to where my sister lives, but check it out. I'll try to remember where I got all these records from and let you guys know. But next up, we're going to listen to some Nicholas Jaar. We're going to listen to some Caribou. We're going to listen to some Jessica Pratt. We're going to listen to some weird Japanese electronic music. So stay tuned. And hope you enjoy. Again, my name is DJ Whole Milk, and you're listening to Vitamin D on BFF.fm.

The earth rises away from the shore. A human figure slopes up from the ground. Its toes touch the toes of its mirror image. Another human figure facing it. The bottom half of this figure is cut into the earth and veers a plain of grass that stretches offshore and descends underwater. The monuments have been

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I want to stop too pretty to fall in love. Two little spaces there.

up, you guys? You're listening to Vitamin D on BFF.fm. My name is DJ Wholemilk, and if you're just tuning in, I am doing my first vinyl episode tonight. Right now, we are listening to a 2016 Peggy Goo EP called The Art of War Part 2. The thing that I'm learning as I go is, I don't know, I'm tripping up over where to put the needle, you know? And so we're listening to songs that I did not plan on listening to, but this is one that I did plan on listening to. So we're making it happen. We're making it work. We're learning things. Before that, we heard All I Ever Need by Caribou. That might have been before that. I'm honestly not sure. But I did play All I Ever Need by Caribou off his 2014 record, Our Love. Shout out to my old roommate, Taylor, from college. Shout out Katie, too. But shout out Taylor because she had all the records. And this Caribou record was one of them. And it was one of like the first records that I bought because I was so stoked about it. We listened to it all the time. So that's really where my record collection started. So yeah, I'm excited to share it with you. Before that, we listened to a couple stuff. Before that, we also heard Eat Eat by Go Diego off the House original soundtrack. This is like the Houseu Japanese horror movie, very ridiculous horror movie. I watched it a while ago, so honestly, like, you know, I mean, it's not much of a plot movie anyway, it's just more of like an experience, but it was definitely a really weird movie. I'll have to watch it again because I was listening to this soundtrack and just like, dang, what was this music for, in which scene? And so the song we listened to was Eat Eat, which I think was the scene where like the piano eats her or something like that. I'll have to watch it again. But they definitely within the last like 5 years released this soundtrack on vinyl in the United States. I think, if I'm understanding correctly, it was like kind of hard to get it or just like not released out here. But we're here, it's happening. We played it, we have it. Watch that movie if you hadn't. Houseu. It's just called House. It's probably on like HBO or something, but it's really good. Definitely worth it. What else do we listen to? Nothing's in order because everything has fallen apart, but it's fine. I played some songs off of Nicholas Jaar's Space Is Only Noise album from 2011. I wanted to play Spectres of the Future, but that did not happen. I don't ask me why. I don't even know what song I did play. I definitely played Space Is Only Noise for like a minute. I think I played Variations as well, track 12. That was really good. See, it's like, it's a happy mistake because I forgot that I really like Variations, and that was a really good track. We listened to like a remix of one of these Peggy Goo songs off the same EP as well, When Round They Go, Tarek remix. That was because I played the wrong side of the vinyl, so, but another happy accident. That was a good track. Right now we're still listening to the Peggy Goo EP, but next up we are going to listen to Area by Neo Museum. This is off of a record that I bought at Tunnel Records in the Sunset, probably like the first year that I moved here, like 2020. It must have been like, yeah, I feel like I moved here and I went to a record store, and it was probably that record store, and it was probably in January or February of March 2020 of 2020, because everything closed down after that. But yeah, I bought this record there. It is like a cool, like clear and purple kind of colored record, so it's really cool. And we're gonna listen to that next. We're also gonna listen to some Tanuki-chan, some Mitski, some Grouper, and
some stuff off of the Late Night Tales Bad Bad Not Good record as well. Thank you so much for tuning in. Bear with me through all the record scratches and silence, moments of silence. But thank you so much for tuning in. Again, my name is DJ Whole Milk, and you are listening to Vitamin D on BFF.fm.

Welcome back to Vitamin D. The sound is weird on the left deck, but it's fine. We'll figure it out eventually. Thanks so much for tuning in. You are listening to my first ever vinyl episode on Vitamin D here on BFF.fm, Best Frequencies Forever. Right now we are listening to Grouper from their 2021 record Shade. I got this record at, I think it's called like Econo Jam Records. Yeah, Econo Jam Records on Telegraph in Oakland. So check it out. What else are we listening to? We heard, we heard Jessica Pratt. We heard The Last Year by Jessica Pratt off the 2024 album Here in the Pitch. I got this record at her like free show at Amoeba. I think it was like last summer. Gosh, maybe. Yeah. No, yeah. I think it was like 2 years ago at this point. But she was signing records. So this record is signed, which is pretty fun. But yeah, it's funny because very soon after that, I saw her in New Jersey. So shout out New Jersey. Before that, we heard some Mitski, Pink in the Night, off Be the Cowboy from 2018. What a great record. So many bangers on here. Geyser, the opening track. I love that song. I've played that song here before. Before that, we heard Tanuki-chan, This Time, off Sundays from 2018. Shout out Bay Area. And yeah, that's about all we listened to. We listened to Area by Neo Museum. I think I already said this. From Mutant Pop, Electronic Minimalism, and Shadow Sounds of Japan. So we have a couple more songs. What time is it? It's 5:53. Yeah, I've got a little bit of time left. We're going to listen to a little bit more of this lovely Grouper record, and then I will leave you all on a song by Oh Honey. Oh, sorry, it's called Oh Honey by Delegation off the 2016 Late Night Tales Bad Bad Not Good record. So they put this compilation album together of a bunch of different songs. Definitely listen to it. I think I've talked about this before as well, but this is another like Taylor roommate influence. Really good record. There's like Daniel Caesar on here. There's Charlotte Day Wilson. There's what's it called? Beach Boys. So yeah, take a listen. It's really good. And yeah, we're gonna listen to Oh Honey and then I'm gonna get out of here. So thank you so much for tuning in to my first vinyl episode. Hopefully we'll have more with less record scratching and more mixing. We'll see. I'm like motivated to buy records now, so I'm stoked about that. But thanks so much for tuning in. Love you guys. This is Vitamin D on BFF.fm.

0: is Boots Riley. 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And this is just in case you thought you were listening to some other station, but somehow typed in these letters. We want to let you know that you've made a mistake, but probably a good one. All right. So keep it locked right here.
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Yo, you're tuning in. This is Warp Star Radio, episode 47. You just heard Yuki by Bastian Goat. We're going to play a little bit more Bastian Goat. Before that, we heard Don't Be Mad. Both of those off of the Silent Flight EP. Going to be freestyling today. Got some bass. Probably some Atlanta, Miami bass for you all. Get into some jungle tunes that I'm listening to as well. 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And I'm your host, DJ Kelsey. Thank y'all so much for tuning in. Let's get back to this music.

Yo, we're checking back in. This is Warp Star Radio episode 47. You just heard Chimes by Hudson Mohawk. Had to play some Hudson. Bastion's tracks are so fire. I love the melodies, and it's really reminding me of the melodies that I'm hearing in Hudson Mohawk songs. I'm loving the mixing of the two right now. I hope y'all enjoying it too. Before that, we also played another Hudmo song, Very First Breath, off of the Lantern album. Played some Bastion Goat as promised, played Lamented and Pink Comb off of the Silent Fight album. Gonna get back to some more Bastion right now. Local producer, love the sound, love one of my favorite producers in the Bay Area. And they're gonna get into some Richard too, another frequent collaborator of Bastion. I'll go check him out. This is Warp Star Radio, episode 47. 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

I shake my, take my, take my, take my, take my, take my, take my, take my, take my, take my, take my, take my, take my, take my, take my, take my, take my, take my, take my, take my, take my, take my, 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

Yo, yo, we're checking in. This is Warp Star Radio, episode 47. You just heard He's Mine by 019 Dexter, the Atlanta-based remix. Show favorite right now, 019 Dexter, so I just couldn't resist playing him. Producer out of Atlanta, representing that Atlanta-based sound. Got another track coming up by him also, Do You, another Atlanta-based remix. Before that, we went a lot of different places. We played Azarosa by Wost, played What's Up Woe by Gia Ling and Cade Young, got into some 909, another song by Gia Ling off of his single, and got into some Club Cab and some UFO by Next Dimensional. The tracklist is up as we speak. Ready to keep on this vibe for a little bit. Get some Miami Atlanta bass out of my system. And then we are gonna just keep it going. Probably on some bass, maybe some drum and bass, maybe some jungle. We'll see. All freestyle. This is Warp Star Radio, episode 47. 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

Yeah, we're checking in. This is Warp Star Radio, episode 47. We're broadcasting live from BFF.FM, Best Frequencies Forever. You just heard B-O-O-T-Y by Ron Mercy. Before that, we played Estrapone. About to get into some jungle and some drum and bass. Got about 15 more minutes and then we are up to the next show with Local Global Radio with DJ Madre. Thank y'all so much for tuning in. We're gonna rock out these last couple of minutes. This is Warp Star Radio episode 47. I'm here every other Thursday from 6 p.m. to 8 p.m. Thank y'all so much for tuning in. Let's get back to it.

Yeah, this has been Warp Star Radio episode 47. We're broadcasting live from BFF.FM. You just heard Atlantis, I Need You by LTJ Bookum. Gonna end with some Angel by Goldie. Thank y'all so much for tuning in. Keep it locked here for our next show with DJ Madre, local global radio. 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

isn't it? 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

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I am DJ Madre with you every Thursday from 8 to 9 p.m., playing music from the Bay Area and from around the world. We started off strong here in the Bay with Tia No More, Sauce, with Fat Tony and Studio Dad. After that, we heard the Sean Paul Give It Up To Me remix featuring Bay Area's very own Kesha Cole. Followed by Boom Bip, we are lamenting the passing of Zion I. Still tonight in the Mission District, there's a community cleanup going on over in Clarion Alley in his memory. Always paying respects to Zumbi on this show and to all of our fallen Bay Area musicians. We heard Boom Bip with Goa Pele. We also heard from Goa Pele's Hey Boy. And beneath us, one of my favorite artists from San Francisco. We're going to hear a full song coming up next, Frequency exclusive. Going to give a shout out to DJ Cozy Warp Star Radio right before me every other Thursday night. I hope you are cozy at home, maybe cozy on the road. I'm having a tea this evening. What are you having? What are you drinking? We're going to hear more music right now. One song will be about a chai from Lebanon. So what's your drink of choice this Thursday evening? More music coming up right here on Local Global with DJ Madre on BFF.fm. 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

I would have lost my mind trying to find a way to calm down, leave my trouble behind. Life is getting tougher every day. I'm on my grind. Sometimes it gets so overwhelming. I need some alone time. So I head to the kitchen, make a cup of tea. A lot of people would have made coffee, but that ain't my cup of tea. A lot of times I scribble my lines and I can't make no beats. And it's a sign for me to have my cup of therapy. And so I

This is Local Global on BFF.fm. We heard in that set from one of my favorite new artists, Samani, which Shai Belaban. We also heard from Gaida, I Like Trouble, the Vinci remix. Another favorite new artist, Dua Saleh with Kayete. Beneath us is Catching Flies, Satisfied.

We're going to get into a mini Bay Area funk set to end the night. We're going to hear from Tower of Power, Shuggy Otis, Soft Touch, and Fat Larry versus Wes Smith. I hope you've enjoyed Local Global this evening. We are here every single week, Thursday nights, 8 to 9 p.m. Pacific. Bring your passports, bring your cozy clothes, because we travel everywhere across the Bay Area, from Vallejo to San Jose, from Oakland to San Francisco, and around the world. I hope you've enjoyed our time together. I know I have. We'll see you next week.

I am Etheria, your pilot aboard the Quantum Contessa. This week has featured many of my favorite genres: flirtation, confusion, scheduling conflicts, longing, accidental, emotional growth, staring at my phone like it's going to reveal ancient wisdom instead of another. Haha, sorry, I just saw this. Tonight's transmission is a little different as I try to make each one. This is one of those playlist episodes. No grand narrative, no hostile alien invasions, no sapphic cults harvesting moonlight, just a collection of songs that shaped how I learned to listen. Before I knew what a DJ was, before I knew what crate digging was, before I knew I would spend entire weekends arguing with software about USB exports, there were blogs, there were music magazines, there were weird little corners of the internet populated by people who seemed impossibly cool, impossibly curious. And for a bookish little black girl nerd growing up in the 2010s in like small rural suburban Texas, those spaces were a portal. Tonight we're tracing some of that lineage from indie electronic melancholy. From indie electronic melancholy to left field dance music to house to club music to the strange and beautiful sounds that eventually led me to the dance floor. So, settle in. Whether you are driving home or getting ready to go out, cleaning your room, avoiding a text, waiting for a text, recovering from sending a text, welcome aboard.

Okay, Dolls and Divas, that was our first chapter. We started with stuff like New Romantic, Licking an Orchid, Thievery, Chinatown Style, Mushroom Abolitionist, Mount Kimby. We ended with She's Electric, you know, so very much that, that sort of like blog era, Andy Starr, Eve Tuma, Arca, HTRK kind of vibe to this. And to me, the section feels like opening an old browser window and finding 17 tabs from 2012 still running in the background. Was this moment in internet culture where experimental music didn't feel intimidating yet, and you find one song through blog, then another through some article, then another through like a weird recommendation thread. Before you knew it, you were listening to Mount Kimby and James Blake and weird post-dubstep records without having any idea that people considered them like experimental. To me, that's what made that era special. It wasn't like gatekept, and it felt curious, it felt literary. The same way I discovered new novelists and suddenly want to read like everything connected to them. And I discovered an artist and spent hours following the threads outward. And yeah, to me, music felt like research, like archaeology, which as a nerd I love, and finding like secret passages. And I think that's where my DJ brain actually like started to form, like before, like decades later when I entered club for the first time. Like it was in hyperlinks and reading and wanting to know like what connected things, which honestly is still how I approach a set. Like every transition is just like hyperlink, every blend is a footnote, every dance floor is a bibliography. And yeah. Speaking of hyperlinks, this week I found myself once again participating in one of humanity's oldest traditions, waiting for someone to pursue me while simultaneously refusing to make the first move, which is a powerful strategy. Yeah, a strategy responsible for approximately 80% of all yearning. And I keep learning this lesson like over and over again. Like sometimes uncertainty, yeah, it's not like a mystery to solve. It's just uncertainty. It's like, girl, send that text or go outside, or yeah, terrifying possibilities. Anyways, coming up next, we're moving into warmer territory, some house music for open windows. Low-key make me want to smoke a rooftop cigarette right now. Yeah, and stay with me. This is Intergalactic Doll Radio.

Okay, I think that was gorgeous. From Crash to Love Temple to Mermaids on Acid to Big Tune, all the way to this final one, which is called Ponto Sospieto. And we've, yeah, officially entered like the house section. It's a nice transmission. This is also, I don't know, I'm gonna like make a post about this, I think, and share more about this on Instagram. But I'm sort of saying goodbye to, it's been almost a year of DJing. And I feel really proud of like the journey I've been on. Didn't quite think I'd be here. But I'm also kind of transitioning out of like certain styles, certain ways of approaching a set. And so this is sort of like, I don't know, I'm going down memory lane a little bit with this set list tonight and kind of like, yeah, saying at least a temporary farewell to some of my favorite blends of the last year that I've been like experimenting with. But yeah, this part of the mix feels like it's meant to feel like sunlight, like reflecting off city windows, like a little bit dreamy, a little sexy, a little bittersweet. One thing I've been thinking about lately is how like house music taught me that repetition isn't the opposite of growth. It's often how growth happens. Yeah, like a groove repeats or phrase or kick drum. Somehow 10 minutes later, you're somewhere like completely different. than when you started, and which feels, yeah, just like relevant to actual life right now. Like, you feel like a lot of the routines were the same, but you know, like, weather changes and there are like slight shifts to like to interpersonal relationships. And then, yeah, like, even though like a lot of life has the same like groove to it, like, you feel like you're transported somewhere differently. Even if you're at the same like location, see a lot of the same faces, but your internal world can feel so reshaped. Yeah, I feel like I keep finding myself in these situations where I'm convinced I'm relearning the same lesson throughout life, and, like this endless saga. But it's always like at a deeper level, right? I feel like that's what I love about house music. And yeah, this week has been a lot. There have been like hair recovery operations, like a hiking induced stomach cramp, scheduling gymnastics, like DJ prep panic, a lot of, yeah, like romantic ambiguity. But it's also just kind of like, yeah, like we're here. The bills are mostly paid. the ship is still going, which is honestly all that I can ask for sometimes. And yeah, just living to be gay and weird. Just living to be a little freak. And report that adult life remains deeply unserious. This is Intergalactic Doll.

Come on, Suma.

Okay, my loves, we need to discuss club music. Specifically, the sacred art of taking a song, making it approximately 40% more, 40% more inappropriate. So, yeah, we began with the section with thick, like ballet funk remix of it, followed by did a little bit of wordplay. My first like wordplay sharing publicly. I've been trying to figure it out. We're working on it. It's definitely on my DJ goal list for year two. Suck My Disco by the Illustrious Blacks, BB, The Boots, Usexua. If you've been to the Forbidden Fruit parties, you've heard some of these blends before. Listen to some of my highest rated episodes, like 4 AM Romance. To me, this is less of just like a sequence of songs, more like manifesto. Thing I love about club music is that it understands something that I feel like that like over intellectualized sort of like academia of music like often forgets, which is like the body is intelligent. Like sometimes shaking ass is the research. Like a dance floor is a theory. Like I feel like, or what's the word I'm looking for? Thesis. I feel like sometimes a Jersey club kick just tells me more about life than an entire podcast episode. And I think that's why these sounds keep pulling me back. They are transgressive, they are imperfect, but demand that you like take part in this like great thing of life. And like regardless of what I have gone through in a week, like dancing, this makes me feel like, yeah, it's all just kind of part of life. And like the ritual of it is like, to me, it's one of my favorites. I grew up going to church, and I know like spiritual houses can mean a lot for people, but for me, like going to like one of the same like four dance floors every weekend, every other weekend or so, it's a really just practice for me. Okay. Less standing outside the party wondering whether I'm invited, more just walking inside. And sometimes there's a little price to pay, but you know the right people. Life can be a lot easier. You're listening to Intergalactic Doll Radio. Mm-mm.

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This is episode number 144. You just heard Unlovable by the Smiths, and we kick this set off with Juegos de Seducción by Soda Stereo, Argentinian band. Gonna keep it going with some more late 80s music. The next one actually was released and produced in 2017, but it really sounds of that era, kind of like new wave post-punk good stuff. It's called The One to Wait by CCFX, and got a lot of hype. After that, we're gonna hear a little Will Powers, a funny song off of Dancing for Mental Health. We'll bring things back into the more contemporary world with Hannah Cohen and Jessica Pratt. And then I've got a couple songs from my Dance Obsession in LA, Pony Sweat. These are both off of Amelia's August playlist, Hyper Ballad by Bjork and Into the Void by Nine Inch Nails. And then we'll close things off with a couple of more dancey tracks that I've been liking lately, including some Shonky, as well as a really dope remix of Missing from the 90s. So yeah, good set ahead. Hope you're having a good summer week, and you're listening to Vic Super Radio on BFF.fm. Thanks for tuning in.

0: Howdy ho, this is DJ The Real Slim Dady. You're listening to Key Party on BFF.FM, best frequencies forever. That's Dental City Vortex. They'll say something later, I'm sure. You just heard our absolute song of the summer, and that was Buck Bumble by Justin Charvona. So that was Buck Bumble by Justin Charvona, which is the original theme song of the video game Buck Bumble. And it's an absolute banger.
1: I hope you enjoyed bumping to the bass on that one. There won't be a lot more bass bumping tonight, at least not until the end of our show, but in the interim, you'll be hearing a lot of flamboyant new wave for the most part, including the next block of songs from Tommy Mandel, End of Data, and Etienne Daho. Hope you enjoy.

0: party people, good to see you. This is TJ, the real Slim Lady. I'm here with Dental City Vortex.
1: Yep.
0: 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You just heard
1: Weekend à Rome by Etienne Daho from the album Weekend à Rome.
0: Single.
1: Oh, not an album. A single. From when?
0: From
1: whence? 1984.
0: Courtesy of?
1: Parlophone Music.
0: Belgium.
1: Not bad.
0: Prior to that was Dans Votre Monde by End of Data. And that's from the collected...
1: That's from Animal
0: Tracks.
1: Collective.
0: Yeah, that's from Animal Collective. Cold Waves and Minimal Electronics.
1: Volume 1.
0: Volume 1.
1: Yep.
0: Which was released in 2010 from Angular Recording Corporation, but most of those songs are not from the 2010s.
1: I would guess that none of them are from the 2010s because the album came out in 2010. And it's all 80s minimal wave. Gotcha.
0: Well, I actually didn't think that was really a gotcha moment. I was just saying something. I'm sorry, I wasn't precise enough with my language.
1: Well, how can we get more precise than with Russian Wedding, which I think gave us precisely what we needed in
0: Russian Wedding on
1: this moment. I guess I wasn't very precise.
0: Yeah.
1: The song is Russian Wedding (parentheses) on the moon. Close parentheses by Tommy Mandel from the album, and I'll read this precisely. It's in quotes.
0: Mm-hmm.
1: It's ellipses, id ellipses.
0: It's actually not even a full ellipses.
1: Oh, you're right. It's two periods, and then id, and then a full ellipses, and then end quote.
0: Yeah, and that's from id records. And that's a real fun one. I swear. I saw that this was sent to me several years ago by Dental City Vortex, but they now swear that that never happened.
1: Yeah, I don't remember this song at all. But that's beautiful, because then it's like hearing something beautiful for the first time.
0: Mm. So true. All right, what do we have up next on the block?
1: You're going to hear something beautiful for maybe the first time as well. Tracks by, let's see, let me check my notes. By Lerita Mitsuko, as well as Milan Farmer, and then a track from, what are those called? Wire. Yeah.
0: Those.
1: Yeah.
0: Colin Newman.
1: And that is what you will

0: 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I am co-host Dental City Vortex. With me is co-host DJ The Real Slim Thady. And soon to join us is special guest co-host DJ Dilton Doily, joining us very soon to discuss what you just heard, what we shared with you on this fine Thursday evening. Most recently, that was Wire with their lovely pop track, Kidney Bingus. And it is spelled like bingos, I guess. But it's pronounced in the song like bingus, Kidney Bingus on the phone. Really like that. Really like they're branching out into just your more radio-friendly new wave pop. That is from Bell is a Cup, by the way.
1: And Bingus work is always something special.
0: We always try to highlight Bingus work on this show. The middle of the pack track was none other than
1: Sans Contrefaçon, the Girl Remix by Mylène Farmer off of the album On Si Sois Je. And that is released by Polydor, originally put out in 1988. And boy, does it sound it. In a good way. No, just it sounds like 1988 music. And if you've listened to the show before, you've listened to a lot of 1988 type music, I would say. Before that was Le Petit Train off of the album Marc and Robert, and that's by David Amitsou.
0: Now we welcome Doily Dilton Dalton.
1: Doily Dilton Dalton.
0: To give their overall impressions.
1: DJ Doily Dilton Dalton.
0: Come on over, Dilton. Dilty.
2: DJ Doily Dilton Dalton.
3: That's me.
1: That's them.
0: What did you think about? What do you think?
3: I really liked the second one.
1: You would. DJ Doily Dilton Doily is starting to get into music lately, and that's been exciting. Long time coming.
0: Dalton, tell us, what are your top five songs?
1: Of all time.
0: Top five music.
1: Yeah.
3: Number one, Wheels on the Bus.
1: Yeah.
3: Number two, the second song in this.
1: Okay. Oh, wow, whoa.
4: Big move.
1: My lean's making moves.
3: Number three, probably Shallow.
1: No.
3: Chadwick.
1: Yeah. Gecko. Chadwick Gecko.
3: Yeah. Is this usable?
1: Maybe. Maybe five was too many. We'll cut it at three.
0: Big three. Good songs. And you're about to hear three more good songs. From Trust, Le Scoop, or is that Le Cop?
1: Le Scoop.
0: Le Scoop. Come on. P's are also silent now?
1: Yeah,
0: Jesus.
1: Silent.
0: Since when? And then, let's see. And then, Partenaire Particulaire. I know that wasn't nice. But that's how it's going to be tonight. And enjoy those songs. See you later.
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0: Hello, everyone, and welcome back to Keep Party on BFF.FM, Best Frequencies Forever. I am your co-host, Dental City Vortex. With me is Dinky Daily Doyle Doverman, and, of course, DJ The Real Slim Lady, who is going to share some really cool and important information and timely information for all of you very soon, because we have plenty of time to fill and or kill before our final song. In the meantime, though, let's talk about what we just heard. Three golden tracks. The most recent one was... Go ahead. It's French. You have a monopoly.
1: Partenaire Particulier. Yeah, by Partenaire Particulier. Off of the album Le Son des Années. What is 80?
0: Got your tongue?
1: Yeah.
0: You get
1: shot.
0: That? Shot. Oh, shot. I got it wrong. Well, the number's 80. I feel like we can settle that. And,
1: Oh, yeah, it's 420s. That sucks.
0: Hell yeah, 420.
1: Quatre vingt.
0: And before that was another French tune, L'Echo, or Lesco. Lesco, that's the artist, and the song was La Forêt. The album was a self-titled Lesco from Pop Noir. The year was?
1: 2012.
0: That was a good year for music.
1: Was it now?
0: Probably Arcade Fire did something. And that might have been Reflector album, actually. That's a great year for music. Before that was Dressed for Space by Trust, TR/ST, from the album Trust, TRST, no slash required. That one came out in 2012. Another great song from a great year in music from Arts and Crafts Productions. And speaking of great years and great events, it's time for This Day in History with DJ The Real Slim Lady. Here we go.
1: This day in history, in 1993, the U.S. Court of Appeals ruled that Congress must save all emails. And that... will be important for later, probably. Lots of self-immolations. Oh, in 1961, construction began on the Berlin Wall. That's crazy. Fidel Castro was born in 1926. Oh, Alfred Hitchcock was born in 1899. Bad guy. Felix Wankel, born. Now, guess, what did Felix Wankel invent? Was it A, a rotary phone, B, a rotary engine, or C, a standard engine? It was the rotary engine. Oh, the Ottoman Empire declared war on Russia in 1787. The thing I'm most excited about in this whole website is that I'm getting these ads that are coming up. To eat like the apostles. And it says, don't eat for pleasure, tame the plate. 40 days, 12 ingredients, one transformation. Yeah, I'm very curious about how the apostles ate. Should I click this clickbait? How to eat like the apostles. Okay. A simple promise sits at the heart of this plan. And what would that be? That God's plan is always best. If I live that idea for 40 days with 12 humble ingredients and the aim of one clear transformation, I will be eating plainly, sharing meals, and letting my days be guided by gratitude, restraint, and consistency. I'm gonna be honest, I'm not gonna be eating like an apostle anytime soon. It's a lot of lentils and bony fish. Okay, last fact. In 1655, Johann Christoph Denner was born, and of course he was the inventor of the clarinet. Alright, I hope you enjoy this last track. It's very important and special to us. We started with a video game track, and we're ending with a track that's in a video game but not a video game track itself. And that is Birthday Cake by Siegel Mato.
0: Yep. Thanks for sticking around through all of this show. It's been riveting.
1: And you can thank me for the facts. That's okay, too.
0: Yeah. Make sure to email keyparty.soup@outlook.com for the praise of facts. And in the meantime, good night. Enjoy. Sleep tight. Bye.

Welcome, welcome, welcome, welcome to another edition House of Love. 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Ladies and gentlemen, I'm your host, DJ.

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Appreciate you. Oh, man. This is different. This is way different because it's lonely in this studio. We're talking. There ain't nobody here. Midnight. Crackheads outside. Anyway. Yes. Your ears are not deceiving you. You went to listen to me at... Excuse me. I have to get a little refreshed. Hold on. All right. Much better. Me. Anyway, you went to listen to me at 2 o'clock and you heard... the transition part of my show, and then you went to a, you know, it was a rerun, and then I went to something else.

0: it's not about if I'm happy. You do what you do. You know, you do what you can. If you heard last week's show, you know exactly what's going on. And, you know, it is what it is. And I'll have a little bit of a more commentary about that later. But here you are. Well, here we are. We're listening. You're about to, you know, you're about to get into the club. Maybe you just got back from the club. Maybe you're like, you know, I was thinking about going to the club. But either way, I thank you for listening. For my international listeners, I so much are very happy. Gotten a lot of positive feedback. They're like, now we could actually listen to you when it's on. So welcome. Welcome. New time slot, same show. That's what it is. Is this going to make me not want to do a good job for you guys? Absolutely not. In fact, all this is going to do is motivate me to still be one of the top shows on BFF.fm. But it has also motivated me to look outside of BFF. Other avenues. We'll see. That's coming down the line, way down the line. I am here. You're here. So let's get into the show. Which is, I had a long week. Oh, first off, I want to say thank you to everyone that had sent me well wishes. Especially those that heard me last week. I greatly appreciate the love, the support, and it warmed the heart. So we have some announcements happening at the end of the show, so I will get to that. And your boy is still good. So, that being said, I was trying to figure out what to do today. And so we're going to go back 20 years. We're going to find out. We're going to reminisce of what was popular in 2006. That's right. Some of my listeners were born in 2006. So let's get into it, shall we? I am definitely not sure nor ready I'm not ready for this. And it's exactly what I thought it was going to be. Okay. All right. It's all coming back to me right now. What shall we do? First things first. You know what? I feel like I don't know what I should do. Oh my God. There's some tracks. This is crazy. There are some serious tracks. I feel like let's see. Oh, I know. Why don't we play Hinder?
1: Oh, hell no!
0: Okay, well, we won't do that. Okay. What about One Wish by RJ?
1: Oh, hell no!
0: Okay, fine. Let's see. Let's do Nick Lachey, What's Left of Me.

0: My. What the hell?
1: Okay. All right, fine. Oh, okay. I got it. I'm not going to tell you because you're going to say no. So I'm just going to do it. Yes, this did come out in 2006. It was actually in the top 20, I believe. It was in the top 10. It was a top 10. Yeah, top 10. Right here. BFF.FM. House of Love. You look marvelous. Absolutely marvelous. Alright, here we go. Enough rambling. Are we going to talk about wrestling? We're going to talk about basketball. And we're definitely going to talk about what happened today with Google. All right, here we go. Enjoy.

Yes. Let's talk about what we just heard. First off, thank you for listening this late. Could be bored. School started. Could be studying. And I'm here helping you. The answer's four, ladies and gentlemen. The answer you're working on is four. But anyway, I'm asking Google questions. because I heard something, that was funny. Anyway, with the multiverse,

0: That's right. Okay, we're gonna
1: talk about that soon.
0: All right, McFly. The last song you heard, ladies and gentlemen, was McFly. McFly with Stargirl. Before that was Paulo Latuni. Last Request, Justin Timberlake with Sexy Back. All of these songs, ladies and gentlemen, were on the Billboard Top 100 throughout the whole year of 2006. So, Gnarls Barkley with Crazy, Evanescence, Call Me When You're Sober, Amy Winehouse before that was Rehab, The Muse, Supermassive Black Hole, Weird Al Yankovic with White and Nerdy, that's right, John Mayer was Waiting on the World to Change, and what he was going to ride on and sit behind, or sit by, was A Black Horse and the Cherry Tree, sung by K.T. Tunstall. Yes, that's what it is. Going back to 2006. Anyway, I'm always a person that likes to give you interesting news. And the interesting news was that this test happened in 2024, but they finally decided they wanted to let everybody know. Google Willow Quantum Computing chip stated that the chip extreme processing speeds lend credence to the idea that quantum computation takes place across parallel universe and that it has made contact. During a benchmarking test, the Willow chip solved a complex mathematical problem in under 5.1 minutes. Google estimated that the world's fastest traditional supercomputers would require 10 septillion years. A 1 followed by 25 zeros to finish the same task. Because the calculation happened faster than what seems physically possible on a single classical machine, Nevin invoked the many worlds interpretation of quantum mechanics. This theory, originally championed by physicist David Deutsch, suggests that a quantum computer can evaluate multiple possibilities simultaneously by effectively distributing the workload across infinite parallel realities. So that was what was dropped today. They announced this earlier in 2025, but they actually dropped the full article with both the pros, the cons, the stuff today. I thought that you guys in the world should use it, mark it, because it might be on a game show one day. You never know. Aside from that, we're going to talk about my favorite subject. And that is what you don't remember what time it is. Oh, I'm disappointed. But here it is. You definitely know what time it is.
2: Showtime! Woo! Woo! Woo! Woo! Woo! Woo! Woo!
0: Yes, sir. We gonna talk wrestling. That's what we gonna do. We gonna talk about wrestling. You know, my favorite subject. Favorite subject. Not much. I mean, SmackDown was good. Kevin Owens came back. He won the number one contendership match at SummerSlam by pinning Sami Zayn. And so him and CM Punk had a face-off. And it was really cool. And if you know, you know. And if you don't, allow me to explain. They used to be a part of a company called Ring of Honor. And when CM Punk got selected to go to the WWE, they had a little bit of a tiff. They've always had a kind of like a tiff, but it's only been like on the internet talking about CM Punk, talking about Kevin Owens, who is Kevin Steen back then, on how unprofessional he looked and how he all, you know, he felt it was unprofessional that he wore, that he wrestled in a t-shirt. And that he's not the physique that everybody's looking for. And then it's just some serious drama. Kevin Owens called CM Punk a sociopath, which I thought was great. Anyway, I suggest you watch the promo on SmackDown. It was great. The main event was Charlotte Flair versus oh my god, I can't believe I just blanked. I believe it's hold on, I'm about to find out. Give me 2 seconds. Jade Cargill. For a second, I swear to God. Anyway, it was a good match. Charlotte actually was doing the botching, and Jade was the one that was covering for her. It was great. Jade had her baddies come in. Alyssa. Why do I call her Alyssa? That's what. Alexa Bliss came back, and then one of the coolest debuts, Tatum Paxson, came in. It was great. Check it out. That's the only real memorable stuff that was going on. Raw was kind of lame. Solo Sikoa has been doing this. It's hilarious. Hilarious. Jey Uso does this. This is your warning shot. Pow. You know. And then Solo's been making fun, going, oh no. Pew, pew. Pew, pew. It's so great. Anyway, the main event was Jey Uso versus Solo. If Jey wins, he delivers Solo to Roman Reigns personally. But, yeah. That was pretty much the most memorable part. Becky Lynch came back, talked about, threw some bombs at Liv Morgan. Oh my God. Said that she wasn't the best champion in her own group, and she wasn't the best world champion to ever sleep with Dominic Mysterio, which I thought was hilarious. Stephanie Fakir came back, beat the crap out of him. And we might get a three-way with Liv Morgan, Becky Lynch, and Stephanie Fakir. That's it. AEW was fantastic. Oh my God. It was fantastic. MJF versus Speedball Mike Bailey and Nick Wayne. I'm so glad that they have Nick Wayne back on TV, because he's great. He is great. And he might be turning babyface again, which is great. He should be. I think he's a better babyface. There was no Coping Christian on this show. The Trios champion, which is Brodito and Hangman Adam Page, which was great, got interrupted by Swerve Strickland. And then the Demand with Lethal Swirl came out. That was pretty hilarious. Will Ospreay called out Kenny Omega. Don Callis came out, talked about how both of them owe him. Don Callis' family decided they were going to beat up Will Ospreay. Kenny Omega came out with a pipe, and then he told Will Ospreay that he can't come out and save him. And this will be the last time, so he needs to be careful. Main event was Continental Classic Cup Tournament, which was John Moxley versus Jack Perry, and John Moxley won by knockout because Jack Perry passed out. Everything's pointed to the New Day debuting at All In in London, which is great. And yeah, that was pretty good. I suggest you watch it. But that's enough for some wrestling. Quick thing I want to do is once again give a shout out to everybody that gave me so much love and positive well wishes. If you listened to the last show, then you understand the things that I were going through, going along with me. And so, to you guys, thank you very much. And if you want to get a hold of me, by all means, you can find me on Facebook at DJ Mr. White 2006. It's at DJ Mr. White 2006. For the people in the back, that is at DJ Mr. White 2006. That's the House of Love Facebook page. Please follow it. Enjoy it. Interact. I post daily on there. All things House of Love. It's phenomenal. Check it out. With that being said, we're back to the show. Everything. 2006. And, oh God, I hate this song. but it's happening. I really do hate this song. Please, sit back and enjoy.

0: Yes. All right, that was My Chemical Romance. Welcome to the Black Parade. Panic at the Disco. Panic at the Disco. I write the sins, not tragedies. The Killers, When You Were Young. Shakira told us lies. Because the song says, hips don't lie. And I'm going to tell you this. For the past week and a half, my hips are lying. My hips have been lying to me. Anyway, Corinne Bailey Ray, Put Your Records On. Before that was Natasha Bedingfield with Unwritten, Lifehouse with You and Me, Fall Out Boy, Sugar, We're Going Down, Jibs, Chain Hang Low, Bubba Sparks, Ying Yang Twins, Mr. Golly Park, Booty Booty Booty Booty Rock, Rockin' Everywhere, Found You, Miss New Booty. Yeah, that's I don't know what I'm being ridiculous right now, I'm telling you. What's going on here? I don't know. There you go.
1: Oh, hell no!
0: I know. I'm causing a lot of
1: emotional damage.
0: Yes. Okay. Miss New Booty. Lil Jon. E-40. Sean Paul. With Snap Your Fingers. We got the Pussy Cat Dolls. Buttons. Daniel Bowder. Bad Day. And then we started off with James Blunt. You're Beautiful. Let's go to commercial. Come back. Talk some more.
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0: Yep, ladies and gentlemen, that's Owen, DJ Owen, for Hanging Garden Radio Show. Person definitely got me involved with BFF, and I thank him every fat chance I can get. Let me tell you what happened yesterday, in case you did not know. Some of y'all already know I'm a Laker fan, so that's what I'm a Laker fan. So seems the Lakers got sold again. You're like, what? Yeah, they got sold again. $12.2 billion. I hate that. It's sickening. Anyway, Bob Iger, Josh Kushner, our new owners. Could possibly, because Mark Waters, the previous owner, is having some issues with the FBI and some investigation and tax fraud. So didn't want the Lakers to be involved. I don't know. We'll see. Anyway, brand new, something new, right here on BFF.fm's House of Love. Your guys' favorite segment is when I bring you brand new music. And here's one from a band that hasn't really been heard from since the 90s. And they, in the early 90s, they were a pretty big band. So here it is, Jesus Jones, All Falls to Me, right here on BFF.fm. Enjoy.

All Falls to Me on their brand new album, Twilight. It's going to drop in September. This is the first single from it. Ladies and gentlemen, thank you very much for joining me here on House of Love. Midnight to 2 a.m. New time, same show. I will see you next week. I love you all. Until next week, America. You're gonna love hard, love fast. Always pay it forward.

At the White House tonight, you can bet they're not eating burritos, nor are they wearing dirty clothes. No burritos and no dirty clothes at the White House. Because on Nancy's $1,000 gold plates and white linen tablecloths, they're being served by servants with big, round faces, big smiling teeth, and big, round eyes.

But not black-eyed peas, and no burritos are served to those who wear the fancy clothes. No, no, no, no, no. No. On the menu for those in the silk hose, there's turkey, ham, and beef roast. One or all, but no burritos.

buttered rolls and baked potatoes, all washed down by purple grapes, squished by brown toes that they wave under their nose before it goes down the throats of those who never have to eat burritos. And for dessert, it's American pie, a feast for the eyes of those who can only afford to eat burritos, which they eat in the street, those burritos.

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A cheap treat to eat in the street when there's no place else to go to eat those burritos. 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

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Madonna with Live Aid. Rock Hudson, Liberace, and many people we all know with Real AIDS. And Ronald Reagan with Contra Aid. But where's the aid for those who can only afford to eat burritos? Huh!

He said, don't worry about a thing, I got it, shawty. Don't need a trip, I'm about to ride home from the after party. I'ma keep you in my jacket, like a silica packet. Make sure you're used to laughing, bunching buggies when we stuck.

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0: wonders. 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
1: step into the light.
0: That's right, people. Times are tough all over
2: Sweetwater, town's name is Sweetwater.
0: But don't it seem like they're tougher still here in Sweetwater?
3: Yeah.
0: Now, I won't lie to ya.
2: Of course you won't.
0: Some of the folks in my own choir warned me that this town, suffering from the drought, is beyond hope.
3: Beyond
0: salvation. Some of them say we should just drive on by. Drive on by to the big city of Topeka. Topeka, Topeka, Topeka. With those fancy people and their fancy cars.
2: And their fancy arrest warrants.
0: That's right. But I said, hold on!
3: Hold on!
0: Uh-uh! If anyone needs a revival...
2: Can't afford a revival?
0: Deserves a revival. It's a good people of Sweetwater.
3: Yeah.
0: And I promise you, we will be here for the next 3 nights to walk with you, to help you move toward the life of joy.
2: Take you for all your work.
0: To take you to heaven's gate. All you gotta do.

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1: You're worried your sweet girl has fallen off her path and is slipping back into darkness.
2: Yes, I am.
1: Trust in the Lord, show her love, and he will light her way. Hallelujah. Who is next?
0: Susie Ray T6, no water for her farm.
1: Sister, your crops are dying. Your well has run dry.
2: That's right.
1: Drought do not last forever, but salvation does. Hallelujah.
0: K6, alcoholic.
1: Step away from the battle.
0: K10, online poker.
1: Be coyote, you old gambling.
0: D6, cheating insomniac.
1: Stop sleeping around and you will sleep at night. You want a job, a wife, a break, a life, then give to the Lord and you shall receive.
0: All right, hit the old lady, 10 o'clock. She's in our chair.
1: Can I have some quiet for our sister here?
3: Step into the light.
1: Welcome, ma'am. What's your name?
4: Emma Schlarp.
0: That's unfortunate.
1: God bless you, Emma. How long has it been since you've walked?
0: About 20 minutes.
4: Oh, what do you mean walk? Because I...
1: Too long to remember,
4: no.
1: Huh?
3: Oh. Step into the light.
1: Well, Emma, God's gonna make you a miracle tonight. Lord, send your light.

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This is Boots Riley. You are listening to BFF.FM. And this is just in case you thought you were listening to some other station, but somehow typed in these letters. We want to let you know that you've made a mistake, but probably a good one. All right. So keep it locked right here.

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0: think I like it here. It's filthy and the people are repulsive.
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0: I'll tell you, Griselda, there is something wrong here. Look around you. It's a village of idiots.

Hey, what's really going on? This is Boots Riley. You are listening to BFF.FM. And this is just in case you thought you were listening to some other station, but somehow typed in these letters. We want to let you know that you've made a mistake, but probably a good one. All right. So keep it locked right here.

Good morning. You're tuned into Cult Hero here on BFF.fm, best frequencies forever. I'm Ray, easing you into your weekend. Hope you had a great week so far. Hope you got some cool plan for this weekend. Welcome. For those of you that haven't heard me before, I'm Ray. This is Cult Hero. This is my new time slot. I took about 6 months off to, take a little break, refresh the library, do some work on some other projects. But now I'm back, and this Friday morning slot is the time we'll be spending together. So welcome, and thanks for tuning in. Let's see here. Okay. Let's talk about the music we heard at the top of the set. Actually, no, let's go the other way. How about that? That was Oblivious from Aztec Camera, from the album Highland Hard Rain on Rough Trade. Before that, we heard a little bit of Lloyd Cole and the Commotions. The track's called Are You Ready to Be Heartbroken from Rattlesnakes. We also heard Falling and Laughing from Orange Juice, Since K Got Over Me from The Clientele, Streets of Your Town from The Go-Betweens, that's for Travis, out in Riverside. Let's see if he hears that. And start off the set with something that I've had on repeat for a while now, Olivia Rodrigo. The track is called What's Wrong With Me. That one, of course, featuring Robert Smith of The Cure. So that's what we've heard. I'm kind of obsessed with that Olivia Rodrigo album, I'll be honest with you. I was looking to see if I could get some tickets when she's out at Chase Center here in San Francisco, but just to get in the building was like $600 or $700. I don't know if I'm that obsessed with that record. We'll just say that. But it's good. Give it a spin. I'm enjoying it quite a bit. Let's see. Yeah, that's about all I got for this break. Anyway, like I said, I'm Ray. This is Cult Hero. 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Best frequencies.

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Good morning. You're tuned into Cult Hero here on BFF.FM. I'm Ray, and welcome to your Friday morning. Thanks for tuning in. Let's see. Let me do a quick little thing. Okay, I only got about 12 minutes left, so I'm going to go pretty quick. More music I want to play before the show ends. But anyway, like I said, I'm Ray. This is Cult Hero. You're tuned in to BFF.FM. If this is your first time hearing my voice, hello. This is my new time slot here on Friday mornings. Took a little 6-month break and just now getting back into the swing of things and happy to be hanging out with you. Anyway, let's talk about some music. That was The House of Love. The track is called Shine On. Before that, we heard from The Sundays. Here's Where the Story Ends. What else did we have in there? A little bit of The Blue Nile. Headlights on the Parade is the name of the track. A little bit of Prefab Sprout, When Love Breaks Down. And started off the set with Brian Ferry, Jealous Guy. And this here in the background, this is a little bit of the Chemical Brothers. It's a remix of Hey Boy, Hey Girl. Name of this track. So anyway, yeah, that's what we heard, and hope everybody's having a great week so far and a great weekend ahead, and yeah, I think we'll just jump right back in. So like I said, I'm Ray, this is Cult Hero, you're listening to BFF.FM. Gotta wait for the drop.

Good morning. You're listening to Casually Crying on BFF.FM. I'm your host, Sweet Tea. You just heard a new song by local band Sour Widows called Blood in the Grass. It's the first single from their upcoming album, Sigil, coming out on October 23rd, which is coming up kind of quick. And today on Casually Crying, you are going to hear a little Outside Lands recap, then some new tunes from the past couple weeks, and I hope you are enjoying your Friday morning. Thanks so much for tuning into BFF.FM.

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I am Sweet Tea, and I'm also here with my good friend DJ Mickey. I don't know if you can hear him purring in the background. And you just heard Lucy Dacus, Ethel Kane, After, and that first song is by Hot and Freddy. So this year I got to go to Outside Lands on Saturday, and that last set was all songs that I heard throughout the day. I was really, really, really excited to see Lucy Dacus live, and my friend and I were able to get extremely close to the front. And when Lucy sang the song Bullseye, she brought out Julian Baker to sing it with her, and I absolutely lost my mind. That was incredible. And then after that, Ethel Kane was playing at that same stage, and my friend is a bigger fan than I am of Ethel Kane. And I always feel like if I don't really know an artist super well, that it's like really weird if I'm in the front at a show. I'm just like, is this allowed? But it was fine. I really enjoyed that set. It was great. And this next set are songs that I would have loved to hear at Outside Lands on Friday or Sunday. Thanks so much for tuning in to Casually Crying.

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You just heard Strong Boy, Arlo Parks, Rachel Chinariri, Absolutely Yours, and Shogren with a brand new song called Lavender and Gray. Really great to hear new music from Shogren. They are a local Bay Area band. And thanks so much for tuning in to Casually Crying.

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I've been your host, Sweet Tea. You just heard Sydney Gish, and before that you heard Freak Slug and Sewing Club with some new music. And this past week I got to go to a listening party at the Planetarium for Phoebe Bridgers' new album, Lost Weekend, which is out today. And don't worry, we will be talking about that extensively in the next broadcast. Thank you so much for tuning in to Casually Crying. 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

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This is Stuck in the Garage on BFF.fm. I'm DJ Coomdog. We've got songs about the days of the week in hour two, but let's kick things off with something new from Sweeping Promises.

Bit Stuck in the Garage, and that was new music from Today Junior with a new single called Werewolves of Boston. 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And we start things off with Sweeping Promises and Shooting Shadows from their forthcoming album You Say I Romanticize. 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

0: Fasten your seatbelts. This is Stuck in the Garage. You just heard Howdy with Bow from Permanent Maintenance. For that, SSK with Quincy is a Punk from the Suitcase EP. And we started things off with Ceremony and Prograde from their new album, Tell Me Your Dream. Now it's time to dig into the listener mailbag. 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
1: Hey, hey, hey, what's happening? These are exciting times, people. Our economy is booming. The world has never been more peaceful. And at the time I'm leaving this message, the Powerball jackpot is over $1 billion. Never has there been a better time to invest your money, and never has there been a better investment opportunity. That opportunity is called Schlorpcoin. It's better than Bitcoin. It's better than other types of crypto. What is it? Well, it's very complicated, and I don't have a lot of time now, but trust me, you need to get on this. All you need to do to get on the ground floor is send me $10,000 in gift cards or untraceable cryptocurrency, and boom, you're in. In the first year, you're guaranteed to see your investment double. Is it foolproof? Nothing's foolproof, but it's about as close as you're going to get. But you need to act fast. As the great Matt Damon once said, fortune favors the bold. There are limited chances to invest before this rocket ship blasts off. And once it does, you're gonna be left behind. We're talking generational wealth, people. You don't need to understand how it works. You just need to act fast. Schlorpcoin, it's the future.
0: Ooh, I need to get to my laptop. In the meantime, here's Sparkle Blood.

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2: That's entertainment, and this is Stuck in the Garage. That was Telehealth with Villain Era from the Green World Image album. For that, Earth Tongue with Body of Water from Dungeon Vision. And we started that set off with Sparkle Blood and The Fridays of Our Lives from the album Zip Zap. Moving forward now with Quicksand.

Break out the good stuff. It's Stuck in the Garage. Just played Social Distortion with Don't Keep Me Hanging On from their album Born to Kill. For that, Eddie Current's Suppression Ring with Ulterior Motives from In Light of Recent Events. Sparta with Without Your Hands from Cut a Silhouette. Guitar Wolf with Coelacanth Galaxy from the album More Jet. And we started that set off with Quicksand and Moving Forward from Bring on the Psychics. I've got one last set this hour, starting with Broken Social Scene.

0: closed out our one of Stuck in the Garage with Parking and Lantern from the album Portraits. For that, The Laughing Chimes with He Never Finished the Thought from Behind Your Blue Fields. And we started that set off with Broken Social Scene and The Call from Remember the Humans.
1: 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And now back to Stuck in the Garage.
0: Back for hour two, Stuck in the Garage on BFF.FM. I'm DJ Coomdog. It's easy to get caught up in your mundane day-to-day existence. This hour, we're going to focus on those days with songs about days of the week. Let's kick things off with New Order.

Playing songs about the days of the week this hour on Stuck in the Garage. That was The Posies with Ironing Tuesdays from the album Failure. For that, Chime School with Negative Monday from The Boy Who Ran the Pacey Hotel. And we started that whole set off with New Order and Blue Monday from Power, Corruption, and Lies. Let's keep things moving with MAGS, or Mags,

marital act, whether or not you plan to marry. Hump has three meanings, maybe four. For him, it meant to carry what he was born with and was given, what he earned and what he found, what he figured out for himself and what he picked up off the ground, and at last, what he imagined. So remember him as he was hale and strong, would never run from a fight, and not the sad thing that blew out his brains in the kitchen Wednesday night.

checking the calendar on Stuck in the Garage. You just heard Near Beer with Thursday from their self-titled release. For that, Shellac with Wednesday from To All Trains. And we started that set off with Mags and Wednesday from their album Destroyer. And now into the later part of the work week with Run the Jewels.

say you love.

0: Thank God it's Friday. I'm stuck in the garage. That was the Lemon Twigs with Friday, parentheses, I'm Gonna Love You, from the album I've Got a Broken Heart. Before that, Sharp Pins with Friday Night from Mod Mayday 23. And we started that set off with Run the Jewels and Thursday in the Danger Room featuring Kamasi Washington from RTJ3. Heading toward the weekend now with Hallelujah the Hills.
1: I don't care if Monday's blue, Tuesday's gray, and Wednesday too. Thursday, I don't care about you. It's Friday, I'm in love. Monday, you can fall apart. Tuesday, Wednesday, break my heart. Thursday, doesn't even start. It's Friday.

always comes too late. A Friday never hesitates. I don't care if Monday's black. Tuesday, Wednesday, heart attack. Thursday, never looking back.

It's Friday. I'm in love. Saturday, wait. And Sunday always comes too late.

shoes and spirits rise. Thrown out your frown, just smile at the sound. And as sleek as a shriek, spinning round and round. Always take a big bite, it's such a gorgeous sight. See

Thanks for listening to Stuck in the Garage this week. I just played songs about Days of the Week by Lightheaded with Still Sitting Saturday from their album Combustible Gems. For that, Chandeliers with Big Shot Weekend, title track of their EP. And start things off with Hallelujah the Hills and their cover of Friday I'm in Love from Puritan Garage Howlers Covers 2022-23. Going to close out the show with Soundgarden and Black Saturday from King Animal. Fishbone with Sunless Saturday from The Reality of My Surroundings. Speedy Ortiz with The Sunday from Rabbit Rabbit. And Iggy Pop with Sunday from Post-Pop Depression. And until next time, don't fear the Reaper.

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0: with the most goated sauce bangers on God for real, playing only W's that slap for your glow up vibes. Now here's Doja Cat with her new song, Smack My Ass, parentheses, Dog Skull Bar.

Your picture is not what you need to prove that you are here. The warm glow of flats all over your body is what will prove that you were here. The warm glow of flats on your nipples will prove that you were here. The warm glow of flats in your anus will prove that you were here.

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1: Check, check, check. Good morning, everybody. It's your host, Earth Angel. This is 116th episode of Down to Earth with Earth Angel. Thank you so much for tuning in. I know that last week and the week before, I spoke a lot about performing for Flaco Alejandro. And I just so happened to find the mix where I am performing for him. So I want to share some of that music with you all. It has a lot of smaller independent artists from Mexico City, Puerto Rico. And yeah, I was so excited that I found it. I want to say shout out to Kilowatt for throwing more Latin music events. We really appreciate it. We love your hospitality, and it's so nice to see Latin music on a bigger stage, getting well respected. And yeah, that's all I had to say. Tune in. It's going to be more of a music mix. I'm taking a little break for a little while. But I hope to see y'all back. Or hope to see y'all when I'm back. And see, this is why I need a break. But I hope y'all are good. And I'll be back more prepared and more fresh than ever. So yeah, enjoy this. Thank you, BFF.fm. 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

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Hi. I hope you're having a decent Friday, and if not, I hope it becomes a little more decent or a little better, or that you do a little dance and let out some stress, or, I don't know, kiss someone cute. I hope you kiss someone cute. May you kiss someone cute with consent. Okay, don't be fucking creepy. Don't be fucking weird. Don't just expect it. Excuse you. You're listening to Abuela's Pantry on BFF.FM. Please be nice.

You have been listening to A Bonus Pantry on BFF.fm. Remember, we are a nonprofit. And remember, don't be an asshole. Like, abolish ICE. And you know what? Free Palestine. While we're at it. Thank you very much. And until next time, I am DJ Space Abuela. And the voy a ver. Y te quiero muchísimo. Muchísimo.

0: right, just to meet me in the morning. And I thought it was strange, you said everything changed. You felt as if you just woke up. 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

Hello, hello, hello, Wench Nation. How are you doing today? I'm your host, DJ Kelly Jane, and you got it tapped in to Wench Pilled Radio on the one and only BFF.fm, best frequencies forever. And you made it to the weekend. Congratulations. All my wenches out there fighting every day against the corporate slog, against these institutions and these systems that hold us down, constantly pit us against each other and try to keep us humbled and keep us in our place. You made it through another week. Congratulations. And you also made it through another month, because today is the last day of July, marked by a full moon that occurred this Wednesday. If you're feeling this heightened energy right now, you're not alone. We are going through massive collective shifts, preparing humanity to rise to the occasion and answer the call. And if you're a part of Wench Nation, you know. And if you don't, then stay tuned. We've got music transmitting straight to your brain. Straight to your brain. Today and every Friday from 4 to 6 p.m., we're live from the Secret Alley. Shout out to the Secret Alley right here on Cap Street in the Mission. Shout out to the Mission. And yeah, we're arriving. I'm really excited about today's set because I brought records, which is always a special day when I bring records. Connecting with vinyl, sharing some of these personal selections. Today's set is going to be a little bit more on the experimental side of things, some of my more left-field techno picks, which I have taken quite a while to really consolidate into a cohesive mix, so hopefully we can find that today. Bring together some disparate sounds and themes and motifs from different genres of techno. We're opening up today with local artist Callcell with his 2025 record, Traces. And we're just listening to the whole seaside of that, but we opened with Half Life, which is an amazing record. Check it out. It's on Reflective Records. It's really, really nice. Little ambient vibes to start us out today. And yeah, I hope that whatever you've got going on, you're moving through it. If you're at work still, take a moment to take a deep breath. Let's do one together. Inhale. And then hold at the top. And then exhale. All the way out. Yes. Deep breaths. Deep breaths. You've almost made it through the day, through the week, through the month. And the weekend awaits. There's so much amazing stuff going on in the day. So many things that I can't even tell you all of them right now, so I will tell you them later. But I assure you there are plenty of chances to get outside, be in nature, be on a dance floor, be around people if that's what you want to do. And if the call is to stay inside the house, that's okay as well. Being in hermitude sometimes is a necessary thing. And with that, let's bring it back to the music. I'm ready to mix and spin and select for y'all from the records I brought, and I hope you're ready as well. And again, keep your eye on that clock. We're here till 6 p.m., and if you're at work, it's time to start winding down and preparing to become human again. Don't go anywhere, it's Wench Pilled Radio. And I'm your host, DJ Kelly Jane. And you're listening to Best Frequencies Forever.

shit, man. Everybody trying to get down, bro. We live in Detroit. This shit slick as hell. Everybody wants it.

They have no choice but to fuck you. They have no choice but to fuck you.

gotta tap into Wenchpilled Radio. And I'm your host, DJ Kelly Jane, bringing you the finest records for your Friday afternoon. And you just heard a number of down-tempo tracks. The last one was Sexuality DJ Crush Mix. Sorry, the fan is on, so it's a little loud. Hold on one sec. You just heard Sexuality DJ Crush Mix by Katie Lang. And I've been really obsessed with that record. I've been playing the Angel Moraes mix, which is more housey. But I've been waiting for the chance to play that down-tempo version. It's so good. Before that, we had As Far As I Could Look Away, She Was Still There by Harold Budd and Hector Zazzo off of their Glyph remixes. And before that, we had Mental Generation Underworld remix by Café Del Mar. I think that was a Cone-Shaped Top pickup. Shout out to Cone-Shaped Top over in Oakland. After that, we had BW by Spencer and Saginaw, straight out of Michigan, off their album Real Talk. And that, before that, we had Ocean Transparent Sound Remix by Two Rare People. And that was from a selection of records from SF Cowboy. Shout out to SF Cowboy, co-founder of Program Audio. And they've been doing some really amazing stuff at their radio station over on Haight Street. If you haven't heard, they have converted what was formerly a photo mat, photo development little booth that was a little hut in the middle of a parking lot on the corner of Haight Street and near Stanyan. And they turned it into a radio station. So now there is live radio streamed from that place on twitch.com and also uploaded to YouTube. It's Program Audio. Check them out. And you can also check out the mixes I've done for them. I have a residency there every other month. It's called Vibrational Technology. And it's really the thesis of a lot of the research I've been doing and the philosophy I have around DJing and music. So it's really great to have the opportunity to record and archive these ideas and transmit them to the listeners of Program. Check that out on YouTube and watch my mixes if you wish. And that brings us up to speed. We've been moving slow. We've been kind of hitting this little down-tempo vibe. I've been feeling the slow come up. I did promise techno though, so we will be going there. Don't worry. It will get more energetic eventually. But in the meantime, yeah, we're chilling on some shit. I hope that if you're at work, you start packing up and start getting ready to go. Yeah, hope everyone's hanging in there. It's rough these days, I can't lie. But you know, we have music, fashion, and film, right? JK, no, that's just the name of Charlie's album. I honestly really wanted to play some of that on today's episode. I haven't gotten a chance to play much of it. I think I played Wink Wink, one of her singles, my last episode, but I haven't gotten a chance to dive into the full record, but I really like it. I think it's really, really good. It might have even been better than Brat, which is a bold statement. I don't think it could beat Brat in my eyes just because Brat was so, like, iconic for the time. But then again, it's kind of iconic for the time right now, so, you know. But, you know, curious what y'all think. If you listened to it, if you loved it, if you hated it, if you got rage baited, if you took the rage bait, if you didn't. I feel like Charlie's Angels, Charlie's stans, they're always going to back her up no matter what. Although I found myself wanting to defend her because I feel like she just pisses people off sometimes. And there were people online being like, oh my God, she's so annoying. And I was like, leave her alone. But I'm not going to waste my energy defending a celebrity. Like, it's not really worth it. But check out Music, Fashion, Film. She is coming to Outside Lands as well, which I believe is next weekend. I don't know, but
She's going to be headlining. So definitely check that out. Okay. I think I'm ready to keep playing some music. So I hope y'all are as well, ready to continue listening to music. And stay tuned. We're here for the next hour and some change. It's Wenchpilled Radio. I'm your host, DJ Kelly Jane. It's BFF.FM, best frequencies forever.